I know you can hear me. You see, we've known each other a long time. I guess right now you've got the last laugh. After suffering.

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0: You'll figure that out. I'm not worried about you.

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My uncle was, and I kept my room straight. I told my mom, tears rushing down my face. She's like, Ben, you've loved girls since before pre-K. Trippin'. Yeah, I guess she had a point, didn't she? Bunch of stereotypes all in my head. I remember doing the math, like, yeah, I'm good at Little League, a pre-K.

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I told my mom, tears rushing down my face. She's like, Ben, you've loved girls since before pre-K. 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Yeah, I guess she had a point, didn't she? Bunch of stereotypes all in my head. 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
1: move. 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

0: know who you are and what you want, the less you let things upset you.
1: I just don't know what I'm supposed to be. You know, tried being a writer, but I hate what I write. And I tried taking pictures, but there's so mediocre, you know. And every girl goes through a photography phase, you know, like horses. You know, take a dumb pictures of your feet.
0: You'll figure that out. I'm not worried about you.